0: Hey, what's up? It's Ritter. So the World Cup wraps on Sunday, and before the final match even kicks off, Post Malone is going to headline the closing ceremony, which takes place at the Giant Stadium there in New Jersey. And all of this is going to be televised. It gets going about 90 minutes before the ball drops in that final game. The only way I think it could have been more authentic and real is if Ella Langley was a part of that, because, you know, let's face it, she's kind of just stolen everyone that's come for the World Cup.
1: The Cowboys and Cowgirls are coming to town. 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
4: The Red Sox scored 10 runs to make it 10 straight wins.
5: Swinging a high fly ball towards the monster. It's up, it's deep. Narvaez bat flips, it's gone. And Anna lands down. Perfect day just somehow got more perfect. Solo shot, Narvaez.
4: Red Sox Radio Network on the call. They shut out the Rays at 10-0. It is their longest winning streak since 2016. The Pirates and Guardians game has been postponed due to air quality because of the wildfire smoke from Canada and northern Minnesota. A split doubleheader is scheduled for Saturday. Right now, it is still scoreless between the Dodgers and Yankees. In New York, it is the top of the first inning. In golf at the Open, Luke

0: Lucas Herbert has a 2-shot lead after 2 rounds at 8 under par. Bryson DeChambeau was penalized 2 strokes for trying to improve the area of his intended backswing.
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2: Tonight looks mostly clear with lows in the mid-70s and west winds near 10. Tomorrow brings plenty of sunshine and a high near 90, winds shifting to the north at 10 and some smoke lingering in the air. Tomorrow night stays mild and pleasant as lows fall to the low 60s, with that smoke still hanging around. Then Sunday, skies turn mostly clear again with highs climbing into the mid-80s.
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All right, y'all. Finally, Friday. Looks like the wildfire smoke is going to hang around just a little bit more. So, again, take precautions. One of the biggest hints that I saw was, like, when driving in your car, having the air recirculate instead of, you know, sucking air from outside into your car. Just keep recirculating so you, you know, don't have all the bad stuff coming in. A little tip for you.

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1: In Major League Baseball right now, it is still scoreless between the Dodgers and the Yankees heading into the bottom of the fourth inning in New York. Game two of the doubleheader between the Rays and Red Sox is tied up at 3. And the top of the third inning in Boston. A little bit earlier today, the Red Sox, they've officially won 10 in a row after they shut out the Rays 10-0. It is their longest winning streak since 2016. News out of the NFL as Arizona Cardinals personnel executive Ryan Gold has been suspended indefinitely for violating the league's gambling policy. Gold provided confidential, non-public inside information regarding the 2026 draft selections by the Cardinals before the picks were announced. And Gold also participated in parlay bets on NFL and college games.
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4: Tonight looks mostly clear with lows in the mid-70s and west winds near 10. Tomorrow brings plenty of sunshine and a high near 90, winds shifting to the north at 10 and some smoke lingering in the air. Tomorrow night stays mild and pleasant as lows fall to the low 60s, with that smoke still hanging around. Then Sunday, skies turn mostly clear again with highs climbing into the mid-80s.
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5: Tonight, partly cloudy skies with lows near 74 and a west wind around 10 miles per hour. Tomorrow turns mostly sunny, with highs near 88 and west winds holding steady around 10. Tomorrow night, expect partly cloudy skies, lows in the low 60s, and some drifting smoke. Looking ahead to Sunday, skies stay partly cloudy with a high in the mid 80s, and smoke continues to linger.
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the old man's face. 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He left his fortune to some guy he barely knew. His kids were mad as hell.

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8: 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And he gives the Red Sox the lead right on back, 4-3 in the third.
7: Red Sox Radio Network on the call. They defeated the Rays 5-3, game two of their doubleheader for their 11th straight win. Game one earlier today, they shut out the Rays 10-0. It is their longest winning streak since 2016. Max Muncy hit a two-run homer in the seventh to lift the Dodgers over the Yankees 2-1. The Pirates and Guardians game has been postponed due to air quality because of the wildfire smoke from Canada and northern Minnesota. A split doubleheader is scheduled for Saturday. In the WNBA, Caitlin Clark scored a career-high 45 points as the Fever beat the Storm 110-107.
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11: Tonight, partly cloudy skies with lows near 74 and a west wind around 10 miles per hour. Tomorrow turns mostly sunny, with highs near 88 and west winds holding steady around 10. Tomorrow night, expect partly cloudy skies, lows in the low 60s, and some drifting smoke. Looking ahead to Sunday, skies stay partly cloudy with a high in the mid-80s, and smoke continues to linger.
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5: Right now in Major League Baseball, it is scoreless between the Giants and Mariners, bottom of the fourth inning. Angels are shutting out the Tigers 1-0. It is the bottom of the sixth in Anaheim. A little bit earlier today, Max Muncy hit a two-run shot in the seventh inning to lift the Dodgers over the Yankees 2-1. The Red Sox have won 11 straight games after they sweep the Rays 5-3. And the Pirates and Guardians game has been postponed due to air quality because of the wildfire smoke from Canada and northern Minnesota. In golf, Lucas Herbert has a two-shot lead after two rounds of the Open Championship at 8-under par. Bryson DeChambeau was penalized 2 strokes for improving the area of his intended backswing. He is now 3 shots off the lead instead of 1 shot off the lead. In the WNBA, Caitlin Clark scored a career-high 45 points as the Fever beat the Storm 110-107.
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9: Tonight, partly cloudy skies with lows near 74 and a west wind around 10 miles per hour. Tomorrow turns mostly sunny, with highs near 88 and west winds holding steady around 10. Tomorrow night, expect partly cloudy skies, lows in the low 60s, and some drifting smoke. Looking ahead to Sunday, skies stay partly cloudy with a high in the mid-80s, and smoke continues to linger.
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1: Right now in Major League Baseball, it is scoreless between the Giants and Mariners. Bottom of the fourth inning. Angels are shutting out the Tigers 1-0. It is the bottom of the sixth in Anaheim. A little bit earlier today, Max Muncy hit a two-run shot in the seventh inning to lift the Dodgers over the Yankees 2-1. The Red Sox have won 11 straight games after they sweep the Rays 5-3. And the Pirates and Guardians game has been postponed due to air quality because of the wildfire smoke from Canada and northern Minnesota. In golf, Lucas Herbert has a two-shot lead after two rounds of the Open Championship at 8-under par. Bryson DeChambeau was penalized 2 strokes for improving the area of his intended backswing. He is now 3 shots off the lead instead of 1 shot off the lead. In the WNBA, Caitlin Clark scored a career-high 45 points as the Fever beat the Storm 110-107.
2: Tonight, partly cloudy skies with lows near 74 and a west wind around 10 miles per hour. Tomorrow turns mostly sunny, with highs near 88 and west winds holding steady around 10. Tomorrow night, expect partly cloudy skies, lows in the low 60s, and some drifting smoke. Looking ahead to Sunday, skies stay partly cloudy with a high in the mid 80s, and smoke continues to linger.
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2: In Major League Baseball, the Nationals beat the Athletics 23-4. The Red Sox have won 11 straight games after they swept the Rays 5-3. It is their longest winning streak since 2016. Max Muncy hit a two-run homer in the seventh to lift the Dodgers over the Yankees 2-1 to snap a three-game losing streak. The White Sox have won four straight as Colson Montgomery and Brayden Montgomery combined for 7 RBI as they take down the Blue Jays 12-4. Wins for the Orioles, Twins, and Brewers. The NFL has suspended Arizona Cardinals personnel executive Ryan Gold indefinitely for violating the league's gambling policy. Gold provided confidential, non-public inside information regarding the 2026 draft selections by the Cardinals before the picks were announced. In the WNBA, Caitlin Clark scored a career-high 45 points as the Fever beat the Storm 110-107.
3: Overnight skies stay mostly clear with lows in the mid-70s and west winds near 10. Sunshine dominates today, temperatures climbing into the mid-80s with those west winds holding steady at 10. Tonight, clouds increase a bit as lows settle into the low 60s and expect smoke and haze to linger. Tomorrow brings partly cloudy skies with highs in the low 80s, and that smoke sticks around.
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1: In Major League Baseball, the Nationals beat the Athletics 23-4. The Red Sox have won 11 straight games after they swept the Rays 5-3. It is their longest winning streak since 2016. Max Muncy hit a two-run homer in the seventh to lift the Dodgers over the Yankees 2-1 to snap a three-game losing streak. The White Sox have won four straight as Colson Montgomery and Braden Montgomery combined for 7 RBI as they take down the Blue Jays 12-4. Wins for the Orioles, Twins, and Brewers. The NFL has suspended Arizona Cardinals personnel executive Ryan Gold indefinitely for violating the league's gambling policy. Gold provided confidential, non-public inside information regarding the 2026 draft selections by the Cardinals before the picks were announced. In the WNBA, Caitlin Clark scored a career-high 45 points as the Fever beat the Storm 110-107.
2: Overnight skies stay mostly clear with lows in the mid-70s and west winds near 10. Sunshine dominates today, temperatures climbing into the mid-80s with those west winds holding steady at 10. Tonight, clouds increase a bit as lows settle into the low 60s and expect smoke and haze to linger. Tomorrow brings partly cloudy skies with highs in the low 80s, and that smoke sticks around.
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1: In Major League Baseball, the Nationals beat the Athletics 23-4. The Red Sox have won 11 straight games after they swept the Rays 5-3. It is their longest winning streak since 2016. Max Muncy hit a two-run homer in the seventh to lift the Dodgers over the Yankees 2-1 to snap a three-game losing streak. The White Sox have won four straight as Colson Montgomery and Braden Montgomery combined for 7 RBI as they take down the Blue Jays 12-4. Wins for the Orioles, Twins, and Brewers. The NFL has suspended Arizona Cardinals personnel executive Ryan Gold indefinitely for violating the league's gambling policy. Gold provided confidential, non-public inside information regarding the 2026 draft selections by the Cardinals before the picks were announced. In the WNBA, Caitlin Clark scored a career-high 45 points as the Fever beat the Storm 110-107.
2: Overnight skies stay mostly clear with lows in the mid-70s and west winds near 10. Sunshine dominates today, temperatures climbing into the mid-80s with those west winds holding steady at 10. Tonight, clouds increase a bit as lows settle into the low 60s and expect smoke and haze to linger. Tomorrow brings partly cloudy skies with highs in the low 80s, and that smoke sticks around.
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2: In Major League Baseball, the Nationals beat the Athletics 23-4. The Red Sox have won 11 straight games after they swept the Rays 5-3. It is their longest winning streak since 2016. Max Muncy hit a two-run homer in the seventh to lift the Dodgers over the Yankees 2-1 to snap a three-game losing streak. The White Sox have won four straight as Colson Montgomery and Brayden Montgomery combined for 7 RBI as they take down the Blue Jays 12-4. Wins for the Orioles, Twins, and Brewers. The NFL has suspended Arizona Cardinals personnel executive Ryan Gold indefinitely for violating the league's gambling policy. Gold provided confidential, non-public inside information regarding the 2026 draft selections by the Cardinals before the picks were announced. In the WNBA, Caitlin Clark scored a career-high 45 points as the Fever beat the Storm 110-107.
3: Overnight skies stay mostly clear with lows in the mid-70s and west winds near 10. Sunshine dominates today, temperatures climbing into the mid-80s with those west winds holding steady at 10. Tonight, clouds increase a bit as lows settle into the low 60s and expect smoke and haze to linger. Tomorrow brings partly cloudy skies with highs in the low 80s, and that smoke sticks around.
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2: In Major League Baseball, the Nationals beat the Athletics 23-4. The Red Sox have won 11 straight games after they swept the Rays 5-3. It is their longest winning streak since 2016. Max Muncy hit a two-run homer in the seventh to lift the Dodgers over the Yankees 2-1 to snap a three-game losing streak. The White Sox have won four straight as Colson Montgomery and Braden Montgomery combined for 7 RBI as they take down the Blue Jays 12-4. Wins for the Orioles, Twins, and Brewers. The NFL has suspended Arizona Cardinals personnel executive Ryan Gold indefinitely for violating the league's gambling policy. Gold provided confidential, non-public inside information regarding the 2026 draft selections by the Cardinals before the picks were announced. In the WNBA, Caitlin Clark scored a career-high 45 points as the Fever beat the Storm 110-107.
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1: Today's partly cloudy with highs in the mid-80s and a west wind near 10 miles per hour. Tonight stays partly cloudy, lows near 63, winds turning north at 10, with some smoke expected. Tomorrow brings sun and clouds, highs in the low 80s, and the smoke lingers. Tomorrow night, a few clouds with a low in the mid-60s, smoke still lingering. Then Monday, rain likely, around half an inch of accumulation, highs in the upper 80s.
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0: north at 10, with some smoke expected. Tomorrow brings sun and clouds, highs in the low 80s, and the smoke lingers. Tomorrow night, a few clouds with a low in the mid 60s, smoke still lingering. Then Monday, rain likely, around half an inch of accumulation, highs in the upper 80s.
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2: In Major League Baseball, the Nationals beat the Athletics 23-4. The Red Sox have won 11 straight games after they swept the Rays 5-3. It is their longest winning streak since 2016. Max Muncy hit a two-run homer in the seventh to lift the Dodgers over the Yankees 2-1 to snap a three-game losing streak. The White Sox have won four straight as Colson Montgomery and Brayden Montgomery combined for 7 RBI as they take down the Blue Jays 12-4. Wins for the Orioles, Twins, and Brewers. The NFL has suspended Arizona Cardinals personnel executive Ryan Gold indefinitely for violating the league's gambling policy. Gold provided confidential, non-public inside information regarding the 2026 draft selections by the Cardinals before the picks were announced. In the WNBA, Caitlin Clark scored a career-high 45 points as the Fever beat the Storm 110-107.
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4: Direct cattle business was quiet Friday. Butcher hogs were steady. I'm John Perkins with a Brownfield market update. Farming's in your DNA and Stein's as well. Stein offers seed.

0: genetics developed by farmers for farmers. Stein has yield. Live life your way with Stein. Soybeans and corn were supported by the strength in crude oil and weather concerns. August beans were up 9.5 at 1204 and a half. September was 8.25 higher at 1193 and a half. September corn was up 3.25 at 444 and three quarters. December was 3.5 higher at 467 and a half. Live and feeder cattle were pressured by direct cash business. August live is down 265 at 224.42, and October was 257 lower, 227.70. August feeders were down 65 at 345.95. And on spread trade and the recent trend in wholesale pork, August hogs are up 137 at 101.65. October lean was $1.02 higher at 87.95. John Perkins, Brownfield.
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3: Today's partly cloudy, with highs in the mid-80s and a west wind near 10 miles per hour. Tonight stays partly cloudy, lows near 63, winds turning north at 10, with some smoke expected. Tomorrow brings sun and clouds, highs in the low 80s, and the smoke lingers. Tomorrow night, a few clouds with a low in the mid-60s, smoke still lingering. Then Monday, rain likely, around half an inch of accumulation, highs in the upper 80s.
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2: Today's partly cloudy with highs in the mid-80s and a west wind near 10 miles per hour. Tonight stays partly cloudy, lows near 63, winds turning north at 10, with some smoke expected. Tomorrow brings sun and clouds, highs in the low 80s, and the smoke lingers. Tomorrow night, a few clouds with a low in the mid-60s, smoke still lingering. Then Monday, rain likely, around half an inch of accumulation, highs in the upper 80s.
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right, this is pretty interesting. It's Ritter. Researchers have found and confirmed that creatine, the workout supplement, apparently can help power up immune cells that attack tumors, aka it fights cancer. Like, have you noticed recently, I don't know, I'm just scrolling through the feed, people trying to talk about like creatine or peptides. I think it's just kind of like workout hooey trying to sell us more garbage. But I don't know if there's research that proves that it actually is beneficial. I'm going to keep looking into this for you, but I just throwing it out there.

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Okay, so you know how a baseball game, a home run ball, you catch it. It's like a cool souvenir, right? It's Ritter. In the World Cup, though, that's not apparently a thing. I guess FIFA expects fans to toss the ball back onto the field so the match can keep playing. These balls have all kinds of electronics in them that like track, so you can't just like catch it and immediately leave your seat and try and run into the stadium with it. I don't know, but I think that's kind of bogus if you ask me. Although FIFA will let you buy a ball for, you know, like $300.

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1: 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Yeah, but there's a catch that I think you're going to want to hear about. Hang on.
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4: Today's partly cloudy, with highs in the mid-80s and a west wind near 10 miles per hour. Tonight stays partly cloudy, lows near 63, winds turning north at 10, with some smoke expected. Tomorrow brings sun and clouds, highs in the low 80s, and the smoke lingers. Tomorrow night, a few clouds with a low in the mid-60s, smoke still lingering. Then Monday, rain likely, around half an inch of accumulation, highs in the upper 80s.
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0: What's up? It's Ritter.
1: So the House, as in, you know, like the political lawmakers, just passed a bill that would make daylight savings time permanent, meaning that you don't have to change your clocks anymore. It's just going to be like one time. What a life, right? You set your clock in your vehicle and it's just always right. Instead of driving for 6 months and it's wrong, and then you finally change it when daylight, never mind. Or is that just me? Anyway, here's the crazy part, though. If we don't have daylight savings time, it could put to the part where, like, parts of the country in winter, the sun won't come up till like 9 a.m. So kids walking to school in the dark, I feel like we're going to have to go back to the drawing board on this one.

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What's up? It's Ritter. A lot of talk about AI data centers, especially here in Wisconsin. Well, there's one state that just did something that I think is pretty cool. All right, I'm going to share it with you coming up. Hang on.

0: What's up? It's Ritter here. You know, the AI data centers are the big talking point all over, especially here in Wisconsin. And while, you know, we're dealing with it, we are, the state of New York just put a 1-year pause on approving new large data centers. It's the first state to actually do this. They, I don't want to say outlawed it, but outlawed bringing in new ones, and they put like a threshold on a certain amount of power that they use. It's interesting to see, though, because I feel like this is something that might be coming in other states, including ours.
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4: Today's partly cloudy, with highs in the mid-80s and a west wind near 10 miles per hour. Tonight stays partly cloudy, lows near 63, winds turning north at 10, with some smoke expected. Tomorrow brings sun and clouds, highs in the low 80s, and the smoke lingers. Tomorrow night

0: a few clouds with a low in the mid-60s, smoke still lingering. Then Monday, rain likely, around half an inch of accumulation, highs in the upper 80s.
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0: that.
1: All right, I am seriously throwing the challenge flag on this one. It's Ritter. I was just seeing a listing of America's favorite grilling foods. And what was number one? I disagree with, and there's something missing on that list that all of us Wisconsinites are going to agree on. Hang on, we'll share it with you coming up.

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I don't know about you, but personally, I feel like I could grill every single day. It's always grilling season. Winter, I'm grilling. It doesn't matter. It's Ritter. When it comes to what's on the grill, though, burgers are apparently still number one, as in, like, generally America's favorite, followed by chicken and ribeye. I'm on with that. But where's the bratwurst? Wait, seriously, where? And why is bratwurst not number one? I'm saying there's a challenge flag I'm throwing on.

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0: What up? It's Ritter. I mentioned a couple weeks ago Justin Moore was taking a break and going away from music. Well, he's finally now revealed the real and honest reason why he went on a little personal hiatus. I'm going to tell you coming up.
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6: Today looks mostly clear, with highs near 86 and northwest breezes around 10. Tonight turns partly cloudy, lows dropping into the low 60s, some smoke lingering in the air as north winds hold near 10. Tomorrow stays partly cloudy with highs in the low 80s, and that smoke sticks around into the day. Tomorrow night, expect more partly cloudy skies, lows in the mid-60s, with the smoke still lingering.
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it was a month away that Justin Moore took. I mean, who doesn't want a month vacation? But he finally just revealed out that he needed to take a break because his drinking got out of control. So he did 30 days of rehab and said Friday was his, and said this last Friday was his 31st day sober. He went through all the steps, apologized, you know, all the things that you go in the program. The reason I'm sharing it is that I love what he says was his biggest takeaway. It's that asking for help isn't easy. We can all relate to that, right? Asking for help for anything's not easy. But, you know, when we do it, we sometimes find out there's a lot of people that are there for us and willing to help.

Hey, what's up? It's Ritter. I'm curious if you're noticing summer feeling the same way as I am, because the last couple of weeks in our house have been just pure and utter chaos. We're going to talk about it coming up in a few.

0: 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Reedsburg. Baraboo. Wisconsin Dells. Mauston.
1: Okay, has your summer just been nonstop chaos? Like, you're actually needing a break? It's Ritter. I don't know if it's our house. Like, we've just been on the go. My wife and I the other night were sitting there like, why are we feeling so exhausted? And we started playing through what we've done over the last like 3-4 weeks. And it's like, oh my gosh, we went from me fishing tournaments and traveling somewhere for a weekend. And then my wife being gone. Then me traveling for another tournament. We got a 4th of July holiday and hosting people in the middle there. Like, our house, I ain't gonna lie, is a disaster. It looks like no one's cleaned in a month. And then I realized, honestly, that just means we're enjoying life. We're enjoying summer. I hope you're doing the same. Don't worry about this unfolded clothes in a laundry basket or all the stuff on the dining room. Just live summer. We only get it for so long, right?
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3: Today looks mostly clear, with highs near 86 and northwest breezes around 10. Tonight turns partly cloudy, lows dropping into the low 60s, some smoke lingering in the air as north winds hold near 10. Tomorrow stays partly cloudy with highs in the low 80s, and that smoke sticks around into the day. Tomorrow night, expect more partly cloudy skies, lows in the mid-60s, with the smoke still lingering.
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Is anyone else tired of hearing people complain about the heat? It's Ritter. I always say that because, you know, it could be snowing. Just saying.

What's up? It's Ritter. Thanks for hanging out. So the FIFA World Cup final, after that match, I guess they're going to go out in the field and immediately just tear it apart into all kinds of little pieces that they're going to then set in resin and put like FIFA logos on and then sell them for $450 a piece. Yes, a resin encased chunk of dirt for $450. But I mean, hey, if you're a huge FIFA fan, that's a really cool thing. And the catch that they're only making 2,026 of them. Yeah, the 2026 World Cup. Anyway, FIFA expects to bring in about $11 million from this. Yeah. Did you just have that light bulb moment too? I'll go tear up my lawn, set it in resin, and start selling it if that's how much money I could make.

0: Cyclospora, the sickness that everyone's talking about. Well, that's not the name of the sickness. That's the name of the, anyway. There's certain foods, I guess, that we should avoid if we don't want a chance of acquiring the gastrointestinal sickness. And I've got a few of those items in my refrigerator right now, and I bet you do too. Hang on.
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2: Today looks mostly clear, with highs near 86 and northwest breezes around 10. Tonight turns partly cloudy, lows dropping into the low 60s. Some smoke lingering in the air as north winds hold near 10. Tomorrow stays partly cloudy with highs in the low 80s, and that smoke sticks around into the day. Tomorrow night, expect more partly cloudy skies, lows in the mid-60s, with the smoke still lingering.
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All right, if you have bagged salads, pre-cut leafy greens, fresh herbs, raspberries, blackberries, snow peas, and green onions in your fridge, apparently those are the things most likely to carry cyclospora, which is that gastrointestinal sickness, we'll call it, that a lot of people across the country are getting. Naturally, as soon as they put out that list and say you shouldn't eat these things, I just bought a ton of it. So, you know, I'm still going to roll the dice on the salads because I ain't wasting all that money. How about you? But I might just, you know, look at it like a small cleanse.

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Ritter here. And, well, Morgan Wallen has got a whole bunch of people doing some detective work again after posting an interesting clip on his Instagram just the other day.

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0: of the Open Championship. Australia's Lucas Herbert has just taken over sole possession of the lead at 9 under par overall. American Sam Burns and New Zealand's Ryan Fox are now one shot back at 8 under par overall. Today, Burns is 3 under through 11 holes. Scottie Scheffler is 4 shots off the lead. Today, he's 1 under through 13. Bryson DeChambeau, who was 1 shot off the lead before being assessed a 2-shot penalty yesterday, is now at 5 under par overall, 4 shots off the lead. Today, he is at even par through 11 holes in round 3 of the Open Championship. The World Cup resumes with a third place match today at 5 Eastern between France and England. Today's Major League Baseball action gets underway 10 minutes from now as the Cleveland Guardians host the Pittsburgh Pirates.
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7: Today looks mostly clear, with highs near 86 and northwest breezes around 10. Tonight turns partly cloudy, lows dropping into the low 60s. Some smoke lingering in the air as north winds hold near 10. Tomorrow stays partly cloudy with highs in the low 80s, and that smoke sticks around into the day. Tomorrow night, expect more partly cloudy skies, lows in the mid-60s, with the smoke still lingering.
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6: In round three of the Open Championship, American Sam Burns has just moved into a tie for the lead. Here's how it sounded.
7: Burns rolls this birdie putt forward from 25 feet. He watches it with intent, and it's in. Oh, it's in from Sam Burns. That is some putt. That is some judgment. He's 9 under par, catching fire on 14. He's our co-leader.
6: Sam Burns and Lucas Herbert at 9 under par overall. Burns today is 4 under through 15 holes. Ryan Fox out of New Zealand is one shot back at 8 under par overall. Bryson DeChambeau, who remember got penalized two shots yesterday, is at 5 under par overall. He is

0: four shots off the lead. The World Cup resumes at 5 p.m. Eastern today with a third-place game from Miami between France and England.
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7: Today looks mostly clear, with highs near 86 and northwest breezes around 10. Tonight turns partly cloudy, lows dropping into the low 60s, some smoke lingering in the air as north winds hold near 10. Tomorrow stays partly cloudy with highs in the low 80s, and that smoke sticks around into the day. Tomorrow night, expect more partly cloudy skies, lows in the mid-60s, with the smoke still lingering.
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That's right, we're adopting, and she is the cutest little girl that you ever seen. While I was wrapping my head around being a dad, a bigger wrench got thrown in the plans we thought we had. Now there's Willow and sweet Ada James, that's two under two. Now hey, what?

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4: In round three of the Open Championship, the man to beat is American Sam Burns.
5: This putt here for par on 18 for a round of 65. It goes in. A fantastic round from Sam Burns.
4: Excellent.
5: And he gets to 10 under par.
4: So Sam Burns now with a two-shot lead through the third round of the Open Championship, two shots clear of New Zealand's Ryan Fox and South Korea's Siwoo Kim. Bryson DeChambeau, meanwhile, shot a 1-under-69 today. He is four shots off the lead at 6-under-par overall. Baseball, the Cubs, a 3-1 lead over the Twins in the top of the third inning. Cubs honoring their 2016 World Championship team today at Wrigley. They're sitting in the bleachers, and in the first inning, a Michael Busch home run to right field was caught by none other than 2016 World Series champion and former Cub Anthony Rizzo.
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5: Today looks mostly clear, with highs near 86 and northwest breezes around 10. Tonight turns partly cloudy, lows dropping into the low 60s, some smoke lingering in the air as north winds hold near 10. Tomorrow stays partly cloudy with highs in the low 80s, and that smoke sticks around into the day. Tomorrow night, expect more partly cloudy skies, lows in the mid-60s, with the smoke still lingering.
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0: time zone am I on? What country am I in?
1: It doesn't matter. It's 5 o'clock somewhere.
0: It's always on 5 in Margaritaville, come to think of it.
1: Yeah, I heard that.
0: You've been there, haven't you?
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3: At the Open Championship through the third round, Sam Burns with a lead at 10 under. He's at a two-shot lead over New Zealand's Ryan Fox and South Korea's Siwoo Kim, both sitting at 8 under. Bryson DeChambeau shot a 1 under 69, making him 4 shots off the lead at 6 under par overall. World Cup third place game, 5 o'clock Eastern today, with France versus England from Miami. France manager Didier Deschamps confirms that Mbappe is available for the third place game. Golden boot in sight for Mbappe. Mbappe, the 27-year-old, has 8 goals, tying him with Lionel Messi. Messi leads the Golden Boot race because of having one more assist. There's raining right now in the New York, New Jersey area, is hoping to clear the smoke from the Canadian wildfires that have engaged that area in haze and unsafe air qualities. So a game will be played tomorrow, 3 o'clock Eastern, Argentina versus Spain for the World Cup final. I'm Martin Weiss.
4: Hey, Mom, now that I have an after-school job, I think I want to buy...

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5: This afternoon, expect a few passing clouds with highs near 86 and north winds around 10. Skies turn partly cloudy this evening as lows settle near 60, north winds holding at 10, with smoke and haze expected. Tomorrow brings a mix of clouds with similar highs in the mid-80s. And that lingering smoke sticks around. By tomorrow night, we're back to partly cloudy skies with a low in the mid-60s, and the smoke should persist.
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3: The third place game of the World Cup is underway, and England started early.
4: Here's Declan Rice to step in and win it back for England and hit the shot and score a great goal. England captain delivers after 2 minutes in Miami.
3: That's Darren Fletcher on the call. It's a 1-0 lead for France, for England over France in the 15-minute mark of the first half of that game. Kylian Mbappe in the lineup. He hasn't had much of an attack so far. One shot blocked. He has a second place right now in the Golden Boot race, trailing Lionel Messi by one assist. Messi has a chance to add to his total tomorrow at 3 p.m. as the championship game between Argentina and Spain looks like it'll be good to go in the Northeast in New York, New Jersey Stadium after some rainstorms are blowing out some of that smoke that they felt from the Canadian wildfires. I'm Martin Weiss.
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9: This afternoon, expect a few passing clouds with highs near 86 and north winds around 10. Skies turn partly cloudy this evening as lows settle near 60, north winds holding at 10, with smoke and haze expected. Tomorrow brings a mix of clouds with similar highs in the mid-80s. And that lingering smoke sticks around. By tomorrow night, we're back to partly cloudy skies with a low in the mid-60s, and the smoke should persist.
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3: The World Cup third place game underway at the half right now. England started early and got them often.
4: Here's Declan Rice to step in and win it back for England and hit the shot and score a great goal. England captain delivers after 2 minutes in Miami.
3: This is the second fastest goal scored in World Cup game history. Right now at the half, 4-0 England over France. Mbappe's in the starting lineup for the French, but he's obviously had very little impact. He right now trails Lionel Messi by one assist in the Golden Boot race. That game, Messi has a chance to add to it. The championship game, Argentina versus Spain tomorrow, 3 p.m. looks like it's scheduled as is, even though there have been obviously weather impact from those smoke and wildfires. Yankees Dodgers postponed. They make up date scheduled for tomorrow as a result of those wildfires as well. I'm Martin Weiss.
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9: Expect variable cloudiness this evening with a low near 60 and areas of smoke. Tomorrow brings more partly cloudy skies, highs near 84, and continued smoke. Tomorrow night stays partly cloudy with lows in the mid-60s and the smoke lingering on. Then Monday, rain moves in with around half an inch likely under mostly cloudy skies, a high in the upper 80s, and yet more smoke in the mix.
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